0: godless world. So if you want the truth, go to God. Because that's the only place you're ever going to find any real truth.
1: By something moving through the air faster than the speed of sound. Sonic booms come from the shockwave created by an object moving faster than its own speed.

0: one thing that you can do to keep your hearing as healthy as possible is to stay away from loud music.
1: Fuck you!
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2: It looks like my new co-anchor may need a glass of water.
3: There we go. Sorry about that. In other news, the Prime Minister of Sweden visited Washington today, and my tiny little nipples went to France. The White House Reception Committee greeted the Prime Rib Roast Minister, and I do the cha-cha like a sissy girl. I like a do da cha-cha. Cha-cha.
4: This is only the beginning. As the world crumbles underneath the weight of its corrupt governing and financial systems, an elite faction of mercenaries plan their attack to overthrow the oppressing powers. Their mission is to free mankind from its demise and break the chains of oppression. Civil war is upon us. It is time to recruit.

To every owner of an orange heart, know that nothing shall tear it apart. When the world will try to divide us, then this music will reunite us. May the heavens be praised with our sound as we gather on holy ground, where the doors are open wide for the ones that have seen the light. 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

0: where waste rules the earth. 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
0: Red skin, black eyes, blue blood, silver teeth, green wings, brown claws, purple tail, gray hair, orange heart.

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Altered state theory C. Hypnosis is an altered state of mind, trance, marked by a level of awareness different from the ordinary consciousness.

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This shit can cause brain damage and make you in love with these shitty sounds that they call music.

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It knows no beginning or end. To understand, you must move beyond yourself. 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What do you truly believe? 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

The aeroplane and the radio have brought us closer together. The very nature of these inventions cries out for the goodness in men, cries out for universal brotherhood, for the unity of us all. Even now, my voice is reaching millions throughout the world, millions of despairing men, women, and little children, victims of a system that makes men torture and imprison innocent people. To those who can hear me, I say, do not despair. The misery that is now upon us is but the passing of greed, the bitterness of men who fear the way of human progress. The hate of men will pass, and dictators die, and the power they took from the people will return to the people. And so long as men die, liberty will never perish. Soldiers, don't give yourselves to brutes.

The origin of the universe is the origin of everything. Multiple scientific theories, plus creation myths from around the world, have tried to explain its mysterious genesis. However, the most widely accepted explanation

The universe is everything. From the tiniest particles, to the largest galaxies, to the very existence of space, time, and life. But how did it all begin?

boats are loaded with shields and swords, ready to follow our king into battle. We are stronger and braver than any foe, and strike fear to all, far and wide. The legacy of our horde is legendary, and will grow even greater at the end. Our strength and bravery are unmatched.

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I had to do it alone.

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Project Nuclear is going to take over the world. Activation is commencing shortly.

10 years ago, a legacy was born. Warriors dedicated to the core, moving as one. Rise to power for one epic celebration.

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In the beginning, before house, before acid, techno, before all of that, we had disco.

Now the web is woven and weapons random, and all lands will be hoed with warriors' blood. The Valkyries.

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And now all we have are memories.

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1: Endless hours of blood, sweat, and tears have brought me back. Back to where I was. It turns out trial and error is the best teacher after all. Once eclipsed by shadows of the past, ascends from the depths of uncertainty. The interplay of ethereal tones paints a cosmic canvas, mirroring the rise from the ashes. Each note marks a step towards self-discovery and resilience. As I embrace the transformative power of music, Rise Again becomes not just a track, but a testament to the rebirth of a rise

shackled by the weights of conformity. Standing at the threshold of liberation, the sound of breaking chains echoes. A symbolic release from the constraints that bind creativity. Unfolding like a phoenix rising, the ashes of self-doubt giving birth to newfound freedom. The spark within, ready to shine again, like the brightest star in the night.

This is not a test. Commencing at the siren, any and all crime, including murder, will be legal for 12 continuous hours. Police, fire, and emergency medical services will be unavailable until tomorrow morning at 7 a.m., when the purge concludes. Blessed be Guns for Hire, our new founding fathers, and our country, a nation reborn. May God be with you all.

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Feel who you really are as you move your body in alignment.

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Or you can choose to rise from the pain and treasure the most precious gift you have. Life itself.

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Hence, his music can speak to your soul.

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0: Well, Mughul eats children. 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
1: Early Christians believed that Mughul actually lived in the images themselves and that they were gateways into his realm. Children exposed to the images were especially vulnerable to Mughul's possession and or abduction.

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1: I remember early Christians believed that the ghoul actually lived in the images themselves and that they were gateways.

Singularity will help transcend the limitations of our biological existence. We will finally escape the fallen condition of our humanity. A final union in which technology will take the place of the Abrahamic God.

near a tree, by a river. There's a hole in the ground, where an old man of Erin goes around and around. And his mind is a beacon in the veil of the night. For a strange kind of fashion, there's a wrong and a right.

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For 10 years, we have been moving to the energy called hardstyle. But this energy is evolving, growing, and expanding in new directions. With the experience of a decade, we have producers and DJs exploring the depth of the audio spectrum, creating the sparks that someday may light the fire of a new style. What we need is an audience to recognize when a new energy has emerged. So we can celebrate the old, embrace the new, and secure the future of the hardest styles.

She was what the kids would call a slut. Which is a terrible thing to say about someone who's just died. But apparently there's no denying she was one.

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Then the ice would melt and rivers would flow, so that seeds could be planted for new flowers to grow. And as our planet would slowly restore, life will continue forever and more.

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1: Hi, everybody. Back on the case. This time coming at ya. Scooter. Dimitri Vegas. Like Mike.

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When it was all about the music, that hard hidden music, all night. As we honor the past, let us celebrate the new, embracing the legacy of yesterday into the dawn of a brand new day.

Dear Hardstyle, my first love, an unexpected one, comes second to none. 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When I was on E, you filled me with hope. It's hard to grow apart when your roots are tied. But all boats lift on a rising tide. We've done more for each other than we could ever imagine. 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Thank you for finding me, for finding all of us. 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

lifetimes ago, two individuals discovered a sound resonating with such force, a gateway was opened, leading them not to life beyond Earth, but to galaxies deep within the mind.

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galaxy aligns. 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

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When it touches our spirits, then our

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Open your soul and behold what it will bring. This is your awareness.

So, there you are, surrounded by thousands of people, alone, but definitely not by yourself. Your eyes are wide open, asking yourself what the fuck just happened. Well, Hardstyle just happened, and it left its undeniable mark on you. And you are not alone. We've all been through it. You're with allies, friends. This is family. All connected by that thrill you just felt, cemented in tremoring kicks and an unyielding bass. We're at the verge of a new age, and it's time for you to give in, so you'll finally be able to let go. We welcome you to side with us, expand with us, and spread the gospel. The evolution is here. Join us.

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We were put on this planet to find intelligent life. 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

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Calling to be saved, but no one's picking up the phone. I guess I should just stop.

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Ages ago, three vengeful pirates were roaming the open seas in search of the most gruesome screech. Trembling bass, distorted sounds, and mesmerizing melody.

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0: 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Lieber Carsten! You can make the sun turn turtle!
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You're dreaming right now in this moment. You're dreaming with the brain awake. Dreaming is the main function of the mind, and the mind dreams 24 hours a day.

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You're dreaming with the brain awake. Dreaming is the main function of the mind, and the mind dreams 24 hours a day. 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The difference is that when the brain is awake,

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A pilgrimage into the wasted lands. For the gathering of the harder tribes.

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Our society has evolved beyond nature, consisting of solid particles.

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Some men just want to watch the world burn.